the cat, my boss, the neighbor's rabbit, the fucking government, the endangered fucking turtles. Why are everybody's needs more urgent than my own? When do we worry about me, my feelings, my needs, my rights, my body, my safety, my fucking life? When do we begin to center the endangered black woman? I'm thinking the time is now. I'm saying the time is now. Not tomorrow, not next week, not fucking next year. 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

0: find out. 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

written on my notes here today is that men need examples. That's not holy men. All of us are helped by examples. But it does seem that as men, we feel better when other men show us that they are man enough to do whatever it is that we have hesitancy in doing. Whether it's cook, sew, babysit, whether it's shout, clap our hands, cry. We sometimes can't do it until we see other men who have lost themselves in the praise of God and in life. So it would certainly be a fair question on this Father's Day to ask, what do you know about a good father? Now, when I say father, I am speaking of one who is the guardian or biological male in your life, who takes you out with them, who teaches you, gives you the instructions to follow. Proverbs talks about a son or daughter following the instructions of the father. Well, certainly there is no equivocation about that. That's wonderful. However, in order to follow one's instructions, they must know what they're doing. We ask sociologically, why are there so many messed up families? What's the problem? Well, in most of those cases, those children had no or little example to follow. There are exceptions, but in most of those cases, they had little or no

hospital for hypertension. Our father, Richard Tin, jumpsuits in prisons, federal detention.

It's not time to make a change. Just sit down and take it slowly. You're still young, that's your fault. There's so much you have to go through. Find a girl, settle down. If you want, you can marry. Look at me, I am old, but I'm happy.

0: Today we're going to talk about father and daughter relationships. Do you have a daddy? I'll bet you do. Who's your daddy?
1: Daddy, what are you doing?

One more. This is called Lake of Fire. All these songs are off their second record.